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Love Me Two Times in front of that. 29 minutes after 6 on a Friday morning. Let's open up the rock box for a lost and found. And trust me, when I tell you, you're going to want to turn this one up because we're going back to 1973. Oh, Sammy Hagar doing lead vocals for Montrose. Here's Rock Candy. It's a rock box, lost and found, real rock, Z103.

0: Real Rock Z103, Sign of the Gypsy Queen from April Wine and Bob Seger, Old Time Rock and Roll in front of that. Are you getting prepared for tomorrow? Because it's the Red, White, and Wings Fergus Falls Air Show. And it's happening tomorrow from 1 until 2:30. There's going to be vendor booths, food, drinks, bounce houses for the kids, live music starting at 7 o'clock. You can also pick up some VIP tickets, all you can eat and drink, private seating, and VIP parking. So plan on taking part in the Red, White, and Wings Fergus Falls Air Show happening tomorrow, powered by Nelson Auto. So make sure you stick around for that and invite your family and friends to come on out and join. 75 today with a slight chance of rain, 63 tonight, partly sunny, and 83 tomorrow. We are currently sitting at 65. It's 23 minutes after 8 o'clock. 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